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0: 6 un 11 minūtes. 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

0: 7 un 31 minūte. 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

music is my best friend. 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